I'm not talking about the White House, not your mama's house. House music. House comes from the heart, from the soul. It don't have nothing to do about what you're wearing. House music. House music. House music. House music. Getting back to the topic of house music.

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1: 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I have been your humble servant this afternoon and morning. Be good, folks. Some Robert Palmer.

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boom, boom, boom, chuck, boing, boing, boom, chuck, boing, boing, boing, boom, chuck, boom, boom, boing, boom, chuck, boom, boing, boing, boom, chuck, chuck, boom, chuck, ping, boing, boom, chuck, boing, boing, boom, chuck.

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a trendy Wendy, you know what that means. I'm hanging around with the girl, she's rolling her 13. She watches her street cred, cause she's no dummy. But rocking a microphone and now she's calling me honey. I know what I want, this don't move with thugs. This house party's hip-hop and smoking drugs. Whoever's the boss, she's down with them. Said the girl is on top, said the girl's got rhythm. Avoid a situation that was in my location on the Paddington station. Because I when I host my show, I avoid a girl called Lola, who's more popular than a drink they call Coca-Cola. But I'm the process, practice poses, faces shady and black, dominating as my color, the massive attack. Right now I hit it, kick it, moves to below it, can take a small step. Soundstage I tried, people said I'm loud. So why should I have only had a small taste? So what a waste. Halfway at the observer, it's not my space, but a bend is heavy, you know we never heave. People call it tricky for a particular reason. I've got you safe, and I've got to let you know, sir. Rockin' in your area, rappin' if you're

Impossible to go and charge, we are charged. 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Messing up the country, town, and also abroad. Plan to go to America when I get a visa. But get no visa card, no IDs isn't hard. Keep your ears peeled and listen to every call. Tokyo City's one place that we talk. 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

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I could argue that you're nice. Well, actually, you're kind of my type, but you are taking the. Why did you kiss me, then call me, then say that you miss me, then you talk about chemistry? What the does that mean? Honestly, like, what the. Your friends tell me

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You know, I wish I never

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Not brood on dribbles breeds. I lay by a cypress as quiet as a stone till the bleeding stopped. I blew the weather vane off some old roadhouse. I pulled a fire in the skeleton backseat of an old Tucker. I pulled on Trouble's Breeds. I spanked cold red mud where the hornet stung deep. I tossed in the ditch in a restless sleep. I pulled on Trouble's Breeds. I hung my rain soaked jacket on some old barbed wire and poured cool rusty water on a miserable fire. I pulled on Trouble's Breeds. The creek was swollen by daybreak. I could just barely see. I floated downstream on an old dead tree. I pulled on Trouble's Breeds.

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Hello, hello, hello, groovy people of the earth. Thank you so much for tuning into the Hippie Hour. I am your host for the next 2 hours. I am DJ Flower Power, and I want to say officially Happy Pride Month from the Hippie Hour. The month of June is all about uplifting LGBTQ plus voices and celebrating our existence, despite historical and current challenges. So to celebrate, I wanted to highlight some of my favorite, LGBTQ plus artists from the 60s and 70s, and prove through

I Haven't Got the Nerve by The Left Bank, released in 1967. And before that, Jackie Shane with her song High Heel Sneakers from 1963. I wanted to give these trans women their own category because trans rights are human rights. And now more than ever, we need to rise together and protect them, as many of them are being impacted by anti-trans legislation around the country. Thank you so much for tuning into the Hippie Hour this week and our Pride episode, shining a light on LGBTQ voices in rock and roll. We are at the halfway point of this week's show, which means it is time for the Flower Power Picks, Pride edition, of course. If you're new here, don't know what the Flower Power Picks are, I'm DJ Flower Power. I have a lot of vinyl, and every week I bring two to play live on air.

Little boxes on the hillside, little boxes made of ticky-tacky, little boxes, all the same. There's a green one and a pink one and a blue one and a yellow one, and they're all made out of ticky-tacky and they all look just the same. And the people in the houses all go to the university, and they all get put in boxes, little boxes, all the same. And there's doctors and there's lawyers and business executives, and they're all made out of ticky-tacky and they all look just the same.

goddamn hot dog. She gets to goes up to the bar, orders a burgie. She says, I'm a sucker for a name and lights. And she's tired of all this business, all these business trips around in her head. Just taking a rest. He writes down his name and puts some candles next to it, and she gets it and laughs. He says, what line you in?